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2: 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Filling in for Eric today, Jeff Katz.
3: And he is happy to be filling in for Eric today. Always an absolute pleasure to take a couple of moments and pitch hit for my buddy Eric. I mentioned that that red folder. Hey, let's drop cut number 10 right here real fast.
4: In the red folder on your table is a copy of Section 192 of Title II of the U.S. Code. Your counsel has been provided a copy as well. That section makes it a crime for a witness appearing under subpoena to refuse to answer any questions pertinent to the question under inquiry. Do you have that in front of you?
5: On the advice of counsel, I respectfully decline to answer based upon my rights under the Fifth Amendment of the Constitution.
4: Let the record record that the witness has refused to answer whether there's a folder in front of him based on his Fifth Amendment right.
3: Yep, because nothing says upstanding dude. Like what, 120 times for the fifth? I was keeping track, but I'd be willing to bet that he invoked the fifth more than the vast majority of La Cosa Nostra members that have been hauled into court have done. And you know what? It's a perfect wrap-up to his little life. Because I think he suffered always from that little man situation. And you read these diary entries, you know, like, dear diary, the cute boy at the dance winked at me, and oh, I was all a Twitter, and what have you. He's a bad dude. But that's not what we need to focus on, my friends. What we need to focus on is the damage that he did, how it impacted you, how it impacted me, how it impacted our families. That's where I am focused. And what we do to just move it all forward. Can we do it? Yeah, absolutely we can. It is Jeff Katz. So happy to be sitting in for my friend. This is the Eric Erickson Show.
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9: It is 12:30. Good afternoon. I'm Sabrina Cupid. 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A Metro Atlanta school system is making moves to help ease the critical health care worker shortage here in our state. Up to 25 juniors and seniors at Cartersville High School are now able to take part in the pre-healthcare pathway. Piedmont Cartersville Medical Center CEO Lori Rake says it sets students up for a career in healthcare, and it's a win-win for everybody.
10: We feel like it's creating opportunities for that next generation while at the same time strengthening healthcare for everybody who calls Northwest Georgia home.
9: Yes, she says students will get the opportunity to also observe physicians and nurses at Piedmont Cartersville. Your weather for today, according to Channel 2 Action News meteorologist Brad Nitz, hazy sunshine mixed with clouds and a high of 92, but rain moves in for your weekend. We'll have Atlanta's most accurate and dependable forecast straight ahead. This is new at 12:30. A man accused of hiding a stash of over 2 pounds of fentanyl in the woods behind his house in Stockbridge. Well, today he's facing federal gun and drug charges. The U.S. attorney in Atlanta saying the man is in the country illegally from Mexico. Federal agents also found a handgun at the man's house. In Gwinnett County, police holding a hiring event today. They're offering a $5,000 incentive. People can come to the police training center in Lawrenceville anytime from 3 this afternoon until 8 o'clock this evening to start the two-phase hiring process. The hiring event will continue tomorrow from 8 a.m. until 3 p.m. And if your weekend plans take you to Roswell, then on